I tried to run, but still you came. And you stepped into the dark, 'cause that's just the kind of God you are.

I didn't choose, I was chosen. Didn't discover, I was shown. When I was lost, I was called.

shoes. I was chosen, didn't discover. I was shown when I was lost. I was called

Počúvate nočné ozvene. Things are getting real. Jesus take the wheel. Only way I'm getting to the other side.